here again. I tell every lie again. Just for one more time. 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Thank you, Lord. I'm so glad that we live. From freezing cold on a corner to giving out 50s to a night porter. Thank you, Lord.

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These New Orleans summers are no joke. 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

0: I Need a Miracle, j'ai besoin d'un miracle sur l'album Grateful Blues de J.P. Reilly. On poursuit avec les nouveautés Blind Raccoon, ça s'appelle 5 Minutes of Patience, c'est le titre album et c'est signé Michael Rubin.
1: I was on a date with a woman. I was explaining how when you hold a harmonica name C, you often play in the key of G. Then I started explaining the reason why really had to do with the circle of fifths. As I realized, she

0: 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Sometimes.
1: I can't quit now.
0: Well, I'm sick of this shit.

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Sometimes you just had enough, man. 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This, man, look at this crap. It's like the booking agent just threw darts at the map, man.

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Sick of that shit. 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Man, this political situation, man, I don't want to get out politics and stuff. 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Sick of that shit. 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Sick of that shit. Man, I'm sick of that shit.

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Hit that little bitch from the back. Just that. And me like, how I do that? 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Up out my rats, you get wet. If he got rats, he get text. 5-4-3-2-1 attack. 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
1: 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They say you are one of a kind. 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
1: Go back to bed, America. Your government is in control again. Here, watch this. Shut up. 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

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Your government is in control again. Here's American Gladiators. 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Shut up. Go back to bed, America. Here is American Gladiators. Here is 56 channels of it. 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
0: Okay. One of them. Okay, I'll say a buck. I'll make these for you. That was the last one. Oh, get out of here. 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